mulai harimu sambil dengerin Kiss in the Morning bareng Ujo dan Ify Batuta. Not working hard. Yeah, right. Picture that with a Kodak. A better

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Obviously a major malfunction.

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0: Yeah, yes it is.
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0: Well, baby, I went down and got it for you.

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Alejandro.